around me. Jingle in the lucky jackpots. They keep you tantalized. They keep you reaching for your wallet here in fool's paradise. I talked to a cat from Des Moines. He said he ran a cleaning plant. That cat was clanking with coin. Well, he must have had a genie in a lamp, 'cause every time I dropped a

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1: All right, WWOZ Jazz 10. They need more energy than that. Come on, let's hear it for them. Welcome to the WWOZ Jazz 10. It is my pleasure to bring up to you, a couple of buddies of mine from school, including the band leader, Mr. David Bodie. He's been everywhere from Beijing to the Big Apple. Now he's back home in the Big Easy with his David Bodie Big Band. Take it away, Dave.

You know a chinchin by the heart. Oh, that must be the bad bug. You know a chinchin by the heart. Asked my baby for 50 cents. She said, lemon ain't a child in the yard.

battery powered amplifier. Rode his bicycle to Burke Street and he set up his equipment, playing his blues for survival and to pay the rent. He brought food for the homeless, toys for the children, built a day.

happy for a dollar for the music that he played. He took what he needed and he gave the rest away.

Keep our business to yourself. Please, darling, do me a favor. Keep our business to yourself. I don't want you to take

Don't tell your mother, don't tell your father, don't tell your sister, don't mention it to your brother. Please, darling, keep our business to yourself. Don't you tell nobody, and don't mention it to nobody else.

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Without a good woman in a fast train, you can't go but so far. Deacons in a church house

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We're hungry, beware of our appetite. 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I stand firm for our soil. Liquor I come forth, but they juice me, seduce me. Dress me up in stitzy. Confused by different memories. 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

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Before the move, sit on the perspective. Mr. Quail in the crevice and watches from the precipice. Imperial passage. Heat from the sun someday slowly passes. Until then, you have to live with yourself. Until then, you have to live with yourself.

brain thinks bomb like bomb like. My brain thinks bomb like bomb like.